that mama, she got it sticking in the cameraman. I look at her, so, and he's up there. What's that?

It's not time to make a change. 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There's so much you have to know.

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1: I recorded a song last year. 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

0: endelig skolestart. 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
1: Some things in life are bad. 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

on a warm summer's evening, on a train bound for nowhere, I met up with a gambler. We were both too tired to sleep, so we took turns of staring

people exist before they're allowed to be free. Yes, and how many times can a man turn his head and pretend that he just doesn't